0: Shit.
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0: Seem like they forgot who we be.
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0: So they are sad.
1: Well, told them it's still rolling.
0: You know, by the tons.
1: Right,
0: you know, badness. 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

0: this morning, we're bringing nonstop energy through the music and an island flavor. Right now, hitting you some old school reggae throwbacks.
1: Young man, you're too girly, girly.
0: Oh, we got a good vibe coming up for you.
1: Yes, I'll flash with Johnny Whirly.
0: Also, let me just thank you very much for your patience over the past few days. 5 days or so, to be specific. Of course, you know that I've been dealing with some hoarseness. I needed to rest my voice for the past 5 days and still have to do so. I am getting there slowly. Can't say too much and go over my limits too much. But I really appreciate all the love and support while I was away. And of course, always good to be back on the air. Looking forward to doing this. Bless you all. But the voice really does need that rest. But thanks for sticking with me. I'm going to be around, not saying too much today, but I'm here. I'm here.

0: Usher, prepare for a divine encounter from Sunday, May 31st to Saturday, 6th June. 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Chains will break, lives will change, and the power of God will move as heaven comes down to May 31st to June 6 p.m. nightly. Be there.
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yes, cool is we. This is coming from Cat Savvy in the morning. Once again, let me just say good morning to everybody tuned in right now in the morning, right here on this Mashup Saturday. I don't want to get too excited. But you know when you hear good music, you just want to make some noise, right? This is from Good Morning to You.

Florida. Thank you very much for that. I do appreciate it. Thank you very much for that love. I hope you have a wonderful day today. 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And before you...

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Just want to take a little time out to send both the greetings, and it goes out to Mary Christopher over there at Abwadawaj. Happy birthday to you from Crystal and family over there in Martinique. They want to wish you all the best. Mary,

0: also, let me say good morning to Sexy Reds, Sexy and Butterfly Crew.
1: To the ones that we lost on the way, cause the drinks bring back all the memories, and the memories bring back your...
0: Says that today, what, Brandywine MD will be on fire, rain or not. Says, please be safe on the roads and enjoy the every moment of always DJ JX over there in Brooklyn, New York. Also, big shout out to the man Cope over there in the UK. Hot day today. Unlocked onto the Supreme Sound nonetheless. Hey, thank you very much, man, and you have a good day today.

Also want to give a shout out there to BA on the Maxwell bus stand from Adede over in Guadeloupe in the community of Moule. The greetings goes out to a dad, Albert Camille, over in Miko, from Sharon and Camilo Geist of Houston, Texas. I want to let you know that they love you a whole lot. Have a wonderful day today.

celebrity love and come in, especially if you're celebrating your birthday today. I want to take time out to wish you all the best. Happy birthday. Hey, I want to give a big shout out there that goes out to Tamara. Yeah, Tamara's celebrating her birthday today. Tamara, hope you have

0: Saturday morning right here on Hot FM, the Supreme Sound. DJ Pressure and Marlon holding it down. Let me just give a big shout out there to Zidan over in Riviera. Coming from your big sister, Brianna. Loves you a whole lot. Hope you enjoy your birthday today. And also good morning to Bert Lee and Zidane as well. Coming from Sexy Anna. RJB407, good morning to you. Oh yeah, doing a whole lot better. Thank you very much. Have a wonderful Saturday.
1: Check it out. Seems like yesterday we used to rock the show. I laced the track, you locked the flow. So far from hanging on the block of dough. Notorious, they got to know that.
0: Life. Good morning to Adlin.
1: Words can't express what you mean to me.
0: Sandra, good morning. Good morning to Greenlight Restaurant as well.
1: Your family, I'll fulfill your dreams. In the future, can't wait to see if you open up the gates for me. Reminisce some time. The night they took my friend.

Dara this morning. Have a blessed day. Have a productive day today. And also to our sister Delancia and Officer Pure. And much love there coming from Sugar D. Sugar D, good morning to you. Have a great day today. Also want to give a big shout out there to our Chef Caroline. Locked on this morning as well. 25 minutes moving on to the hour of 9 o'clock this morning. You know how we do on a Saturday. When DJ Fresh is around, we mix it up.

Let's continue with the vibe. Big shout out there to Hottest Hot, by the way, yeah. The breakfast spot, right? Shout out to the breakfast lady as well. Ensuring that breakfast is served. Appreciate it. Hottest Hot once again. Good morning. Oh, yeah.

Listen, want to send birthday greetings, and it goes out to Carissa. Happy birthday to you, Carissa. It's your birthday today. Happy birthday to you. A big shout out to coming from your mom, Cassie, wishing you all that is good on your day today. And of course, I sure hope you have a blast, all right? Also, big shout out to all the bus drivers across St. Lucia, locked on right now to the Supreme Sound. A big shout out to Joseph595. I believe somewhere down in OG, right? Yeah, OG bus driver. Yeah, man, big up to you this morning. Have a good one. The Kidu family, big up to you guys. Also, big up Bubble Eyes, yeah. Says our best bus driver, 770. That's M770. OG view for the route as well. Says you're on your vacation. Enjoy, be safe. Bubble Eyes, big up. Move the greetings goes out to Geraldine Serrier Cassie, who is in St. Lucia on a mini vacation. Wishing you God's blessings, happiness, love, joy, and peace from your mother, Fina, and all your sisters, brothers, and your children. Hey, they said they love you.

Well, I'll tell you what. After waiting and waiting for so long, waiting for Carnival, you know what Alpha says, man? I'm changing my tune. Because you know what? I think every day should be Carnival. So let's go.

Advance birthday greetings goes out to daughter Maggie, who's celebrating her birthday on the 25th. Wishing you many more birthdays to come. Love, hugs, and success from your mom, Natasha. Also, let me give a shout out to Callie, Thomas, and friends, best friends in Brooklyn. Enjoy every moment at the Lick House, and well, you truly deserve it. Eat, drink, and have a good time, yeah? Make beautiful memories and enjoy to the fullest. Love always, sexy reds. Also, let me just give a big shout out that it goes out to Mercedes. That's right, Mercedes Saldibus, aka Miss Tidu. A big shout out there to you. Have a wonderful day today. Also, hi to Anne Marie. And also want to give a big shout out there

To our DJ Naya. Yeah, man, big up to you this morning. It's Hot FM, the Supreme Sound. We holding it down on a mashup Saturday. DJ Fresh is here. My name is Marlon. And of course, I want to give a shout

Nerdy. As this one here says, Saturday blessings goes out to the family, Cherise, Tiffany, and Lionel, coming from Karen Didier over there at Wavin Clare Souffre.

It's 2026 music. Featuring a few tracks here right now. Music there coming from Keisha. 12 minutes after 9 o'clock in the morning, Hot FM, the Supreme Sound.

tune there coming from Sly in the Morning. It's a track called Road Call. As we send birthday greetings, yeah, birthday greetings going out to, it says, my one and only brother. And that is Lucia Shalmine, who's celebrating his birthday today, coming from his five sisters, especially Asha, over there in Saldimus. Enjoy your birthday today, man. Have a good one.

So shout out goes out to the Bacayad crew, Miss Yaya, Josette, Bus Driver's Ice Cream, and Sai of Graceview Forge, and also to Tony, a.k.a. Dirty White, the best fish seller.

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Hey, be strong from Juliet in Rochester. Me bounce

me tell you, let me tell you. That's what it is. 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Recovering full moon. I'm not going to let anything spoil my day today. Not today, Saturday, the 23rd of May. Nothing's going to spoil my day. You see you. I woke up.

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there in St. Louis Street, next to the Laptop bus stand. I know you say your radio is always locked onto Hot FM, and it can't tune into any other station. That's a good thing. Christine, have a good day.

Okay, let me say good morning to Tina. Yes, it says good morning to my wife, Tina. And a reminder that you're loved, all right? A big shout out there coming from your husband, Carson. Good morning to Nella, Angie, Rufus, and Jason. Also, a big shout out goes out to Sarah. Yes, good morning to you.

birthday greetings goes out to baby Gabrielle, I should say. Baby Gabrielle coming from her mother, Flavi. Happy 12th birthday today. Your father, Chris, and your sister, Shavi, all in Virginia. They want to wish you all the best on your birthday.

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I want to give a shout out once again. A big shout out goes out to Mercedes Solomus, aka Miss Tidu. Good morning to you. And also want to say hi to Princess Kyrie. I hope you're having a very good Saturday. This one it says, I'd like to thank Paulina Papin for all the birthday wishes. But also I would like to wish her a happy birthday on her day today. Wishing her God's blessings from Bosco, Bosco over the UK. I come to defend the things done for my boys and my ancestors to support the choice. But I sure this music is

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2: Well, listen up, guys. It's just about 4 minutes after the hour of 10 o'clock. It's been a pleasure after being absent all weekend. And I didn't even think that this voice would return. But through the magic of some magic potions and some other things and some other stuff and mix that in there and put this in there, a little bit of warm water here, a little bit of molasses here. By the way, let me just give a big shout out there to, Virgilia. Yeah, Virgilia, I want to give a big shout out there to you. Thanks for the molasses. And a big shout out there to everybody else for all the other remedies. DJ Naya, boy, let me tell you, I had to make you up to that remedy. And I have to make up pressure for that remedy as well. I cannot mention all the remedies on the air, but, you know, I don't know how it will work for you. But waking up on Monday morning with hardly any voice, then on Tuesday, absolutely no voice going into Wednesday, and then started doing a little something on Thursday. Friday, it was and then today, after taking a couple of crazy things, I realized that I was back 100, and, well, not 100, but right now I'd say 60%. Because if I make any noise there right now, you know, it's done.
3: You think by chance they may have a pharmacist that have a remedy to solve your problem?
2: No, not at all.
3: Serious?
2: Anything I got there, cannot get. Well, apart from the strepsils, I cannot get at a pharmacy. I guarantee I cannot get at a pharmacy.
3: Virgilia. Virgilia must be have something in them gardens there.
2: Not just Virgilia, but other people tend to be chew this and do that and drink this. And I, let me tell you, I tried every last one of them. Because, you know, this voice thing that I got going on there, that's what I need to survive.
3: But you sound way, way, way better than a couple of days.
2: Let me tell you, if you heard me on Tuesday, not even whisper. I couldn't even whisper, you know? So I was scared. I've never been this scared.
3: Yeah, you don't know.
2: I thought it was gone. I thought I'd lost it forever.
3: No, with those kind of listeners you have, the big man, you have to get that voice, that kind of energy.
2: And I appreciate them, huh? Let me tell you. Every dignity will be a joy. Yes, I tell you, yeah. Big up to Frances Rub and everybody else.
3: Oh yes. But to me, Frances should have a remedy for that boy.
2: Well, she have the rub by passing it by my fruit. But you know what's important at this point in time? You know, you really have to raise the vocals. I'm doing this, but let me tell you, if you see me downtown and you shout me and I don't answer, I'm just going to waver.
3: Yeah.
2: Because you really have to give the vocals some rest.
3: Yeah.
2: Like it's a 2 to 3 week process to get back to where it's supposed to be.
3: Mm-hmm.
2: But I will be continuing all the remedies, including, you know, that remedy that you brought for me earlier.
3: Yeah.
2: I'm going to try that one.
3: Already. That has everything in it. Molasses, honey,
2: it's perfect.
3: And lime. Eh?
2: Yeah. I realize that. Yeah.
3: Molasses, honey, and lime.
2: That's good.
3: Yeah,
2: that's
3: like a top up. You call that, that's something that's to smooth the voice.
2: Yeah. I'll get there. You'll get there. So let me tell you, Fresher, anything, any shout out?
3: Yeah. Yeah, man, of course, I want to pick up all those locked on. Yeah, but let's my Pisces family, you don't know, yeah.
2: Just do that, right? Okay, let's go.
3: My Pisces family, for sure, you're not left out, yeah. Of course, I want to big up my mom. But most of all, I want to big up, or should I say, shout out all those who are grieving right now. We all know how it is right now. Just asking everyone to please stay safe.
2: Yeah, we have some sensitive things that, you know, there are some issues going on. There are some things that we can't talk about. We need to have discussions on. But, you know, sometimes right now it can be a little sensitive, especially to the families of those who have lost people close to them. You know, you just want to kind of be a little careful and just be a little considerate
3: towards unity.
2: Yeah, and let me tell you.
3: And we say no to violence all the way, no to violence.
2: Man, boy, we have to make an impact to let people know that we take in this kind of thing seriously, though.
3: Yes.
2: You know, because, you know, right now people feel that they can just enter somebody's house and do what they want, see somebody's car parked and do what they want.
3: No.
2: You cannot do these things, and we have to send a strong message to the potential criminals that your time has come and gone.
3: Now, it's not just the criminals, you know, because in my community where I'm from, they always, well, we dealing with a mental issue in the community right now. You know, those guys are not criminals, but when it comes to the mental issue, it's something that is...
2: Well, that too, because, you see, we can't just allow... I want to be very careful what I'm saying, because somebody else might not, you know, necessarily see the way I am. And I'm not saying, you know, everybody has to agree with what I'm saying. But we're supposed to have, especially within the police force as well, people who are there to be able to handle people with mental illnesses, who are able to detect and understand. Because, you know, sometimes they're not aware. They may not be aware of what exactly they are doing.
3: And my issue with that mental issue, some persons, everybody now is mad. But what's the meaning of mad? No one can give me the real definition of mad. But as of right now, it is time that they need to do something. Some persons are real uncomfortable in going home and so on and so forth, which is not supposed to be happening, you know?
2: Yeah.
3: But, you know...
2: Well, these are issues that definitely has to be, you know, brought to the public and have public discussions, community meetings, so we can know how we deal with the situation.
3: But
2: moving right along.
3: Moving right along. I want to pick up all those locked on, for sure. Now, I want to pick up my good friend DJ Benu. And, of course, his family down in Gara, all those locked in Gara.
2: In memory of DJ.
3: Big up. Yeah. No, I don't want to say in memory, because Benu in the studio with me right now. Yeah, but all those in Barbuno, hey, the Dungeons, big up on yourself. Columbia Massive, Labon, Marshy, Rivier, Meter, Grozilly, Corinth, Asu Canal. I left that for you. Okay. I'm going to give my side and then you're going to give your side, right? Okay, so I want to big up man like Black Beef. Yeah, the Hot FM family. Hey, Falco, big up on yourself. The DJ Fraternity, Carnival Massive. Hey, don't forget, ladies and gentlemen, we have a big, and I should I say grand fundraising happening tomorrow. It's in aid of a hardworking young lady by the name of Monica. Come give the support. Of course, it's an entire day affair. So please tell a friend to tell a friend where we at. Of course, Monday is a holiday. So we got to take advantage of that holiday. Yeah. Party Sunday. And of course, maybe you can rest on the money.
2: Right. if you want to.
3: Yeah, if you want.
2: All right, Pressure, thank you very much for that. And I know you're here until 11 o'clock, so I'm going to allow you to go back and jump some big tunes and make the people feel real good with that, all right? Thank you very much, guys. It's going to make way for the big guy who'll be with you up until 2 in the afternoon. My name is Marlon. You're definitely going to hear from me on Tuesday. Monday, I'm taking it calm. On Tuesday, I'll be back here with you, right here on Hot FM, the Supreme Sound.
3: Now, Marlo, you at least just let me know, guys. Remind me, let me know, guys. The French fellas connected as well.
2: Yes, French connection.
3: Hey, I want to pick up the French connection as well. Yeah, it should be in Martinique sometime in July.
2: All right.
3: So, hey, Jean Martinique, Jean France, et bonjour tout le monde, hey, bonjour.

0: 12 noon at the Groseley Human Resource Center. See you there.
1: Bob and Dave were very proud to buy their mom a new energy-saving fridge with lots of smart settings. 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

What is it, pleasant? Good morning, St. Lucia and the rest of the world. And you're locked into Hot FM 105.3 and 96.1. Your supreme sound. 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

0: It's not 20 minutes after the hour of 10 o'clock. Alongside me is the one and only DJ Pressure.
1: You, what I thought was, hold on, sing, what's up? The way you up and leave was a blessing, a feeling. Oh yes, when you leave was a blessing. Ah, let me see your hand. My hand up high, I wind in low. Y'all don't know the rest? She says she don't know. My hand them high, say I wind in low. Run the tune for them. Run!
2: Bamba da moi.

around the Harrods and Barrows right now. I'm gonna say good morning. Also wanna send our condolences to the Benno family once again. Coming from DJ Prussia. On the fancy law of Benno C.

Bob and Dave were very proud to buy their mom a new energy-saving fridge with lots of smart settings. They remember the old ways of energy saving. Mom always said, "Close the fridge, you're wasting current." Smart advice then, smart advice now. Close the fridge, you're wasting current. Saving energy is what's smart. The Supreme Sound of St. Lucia and the Caribbean.

Oh, yes, indeed. What I say, a pleasant good morning to St. Lucia and the rest of the world. You're locked into Hot FM 105.3 and 96.1. It's your supreme sound. It's your truly the big guy, and yes, I'm in the building.

It's about 32 minutes after the hour of 10 o'clock. Hey, you're coming by the WhatsApp platform, 718-554-1005. Hey, that number again is 718-554-1005. I want to take this time to send condolences to the Benno family once again. A passing of the sister this time, Benno's sister. My sympathy goes out to you.

And this one says, good morning, big guy. Want to wish Geraldine Wilson of Monrepo a happy birthday, celebrating today, wishing her God's greatest blessings and many more to come. And coming from her mom, Mina, and her sister, Candace.

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From March 16th to May 30th, every ice-cold Heineken you crack open isn't just refreshing. 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

if it's up, if it's up, if it's up, if it's up, if it's up, if it's up, if it's up, if it's up, if it's up, if it's up, if it's up, if it's up, if it's up, if it's up, if it's up, if it's up, if it's up, if it's up, if it's up, if it's up, if it's up, if it's up, if it's up, if it's up, if it's up, if it's up, if it's up, if it's up, if it's up, if it's up, if it's up, if it's up, if it's up, if it's up, if it's up, if it's up, if it's up, if it's up, if it's up, if it's up, if it's up, if it's up, if it's up, if it's up, if it's up, if it's up, if it's up, if it's up, if it's up, if it's up, if it's up, if it's up, if it's up, if it's up, if it's up, if it's up, if it's up, if it's up, if it's up, if it's up, if it's up, if it's up, if it's up, if it's up, if it's up, if it's up, if it's up, if it's up, if it's up, if it's up, if it's up, if it's up, if it's up, if it's up, if it's up, if it's

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It's been a while. How you doing? Enjoy it to the fullest. 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
1: It's about 2 minutes after the hour of 11 o'clock.
0: We're ready.
1: And this one says, birthday blessings to a wonderful lady, Mrs. Mary Christopher, the wife of Mr. David Chase Christopher. Enjoy to the fullest.
0: Ready. Major Lazer is ready. Ready. Yeah, we're ready. Ready. Viking's ready. Ready.

And special good morning goes out to Empress Bobo. Yes, indeed. Give thanks for life. Jah is our guide. Yes, indeed.

And of course, let's bring up to Secret and Verbalizer, our best bus driver. From Asia to Vieuxfort. That's coming from Laura. Hey, gotta pay some bills right now. Gotta take care of my responsibilities. Hey, more music, more vibes. 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
6: 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You're the man Jews representing Hot FM. You know what I mean? Number one in a St. Lucia. Jews, keep it locked.

0: Yeah, the big guy. What FM is loud. John Best Place in Oleon. Yeah, man. Big up to Lily. Big up to Eduna. Yeah, man. What FM is loud and sweet.
1: 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Move it up. Show them.

0: like my whole life.
1: And big up to Outer Street Bar Grill.
0: Everybody
1: see it's in Groves Lane, yes. Big up to Zokile, we locked on from since last year.
0: From the time I leave the barber.
1: Woy!
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0: unique. 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Make a reckon that when you walk every week. I'm sure the session and I dress like the yard party. If you give me this number, call me shawty. 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She told me baby. 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I just wanna...
1: I don't know, sir, when you're shining, you're a fling. Yeah.

Hey, this one says, good afternoon, big guy. Shout out to my sister, Carrie and Allison, brother Angus and Cleas, all Rochester Dominic Group from St. Lucia, coming from Boss Lady Joe in Rochester.

And also says happy Saturday, big guy. Much love to you. It's a rainy Saturday over here in Toronto. Hey, much love to you, Tracy. What's up, darling? Been a while. Hope all is well with you.

0: It's about 10 minutes to the hour of 1 o'clock. Come on, pretty girl, roll up. Shooting me shot like a... I beg up to the last minute Mayborns.
1: Last minute Mayborns. Last minute Mayborns. Yeah, last minute Mayborns. Big up yourself. Today's what? Today's the 23rd?
0: Yeah, man.
1: Or the 24th? Today's the
0: 23rd.
1: 23rd. All right, we later outside. We outside later. All right, we fully outside later in a big people party later. Just want to let y'all know that. We in the north later. Yeah, we live in the north. Big up everybody locked in. Those of y'all in the south. Big up to those of y'all in the north as well. Keep the WhatsApp messages coming in and keep the platform hot.
0: But you
1: it's see, a weekend. Don't
0: you,
1: be boring.
0: Talking about
1: don't be boring.
0: You talk about north and south. What happened to the east anyway?
1: Yeah, big up east coast, west coast. I'm not leaving y'all out. But before we get into that, I want to big up big guy. Big guy have the shades on today. Let me tell you, the shades turned up. Yes, yeah. Boy, the studio have too much speed for big guy there right now. Like, I just feel like at this point, this
0: homie, you putting me on the spot, homie.
1: Yes, yeah. But today, you take the cakey. You don't take the cakey today. I can't argue with that. Yeah, but keep the WhatsApp messages coming in, people. Pick up the minibus drivers, all the drivers on the highways and byways.
0: Respect to that as well.
1: Pick up those of you on the JOB, people like me. Yeah, and pick up the beautiful ladies. Let me tell y'all, pick up the Ola Castries. Pick up Viewport, pick up Soufre. Yeah, yeah. Bripop.
2: Everybody can see it.
0: And that's what's up. We have the host coming from Kimberley. Yes, indeed. Thank you very much.

0: LG. Someone said Chelsea is the king. LJ, you agree that?
1: Yes, yeah.
0: Now, that's where we go have a problem. That's where we go have a hardcore problem.

0: problem.
1: Editing by Touchstone.
2: Yo, she and them.

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Just let them do. Chelsea is boss of London, and let them know that

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1: Yo, she and them.
2: Chelsea might be the king of London, but when it comes to Premier League, it's the Red Devils.
3: You just want it one by one.
2: Hey, big up to all the Man U fans in the building.
1: Yo, she and them. I'll be bad. Yeah, no one know.
4: Got my.
3: You just want it one by one.
4: Rise, my boy, you is a fool if you ever.
2: And this one says, I will marry the DJ with the kind of tune he's playing.
4: Yeah, this some boy out the road.
2: Out here drinking black and white mixed with Pito. And rising, rise again, hide away back. Mid kind of boss.
5: Who's that? That's a lady right there. It's the same, but I'm gonna plan today, boy.
1: Yo, she and them. I'll be bad.

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And Zacharias Jules. Everybody said it right. Imagine traveling to Budapest to watch that.

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That's when I knew that your heart was scarring. 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This ain't Gucci, this is Prada, darling. If you want something, you can ask.

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0: Daniel Sol says happy birthday to Zayana of Rivemita. And that's coming from his mom, Sexiana, and his sister, Brianna.
1: You deserve flowers and backshots. Yeah, amaretto sours and snapshots. Yeah.
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LJ Fabulous. 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With you until 6, we say more music, let's talk. Mr. Jonah, LJ Fabulous.

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0: St. Lucia, Hunt 7 TV was the first to bring you a full HD newscast. Now, here's another first. The Hunt 7 Nightly News is now your first newscast for the evening in St. Lucia. You heard right. 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

0: Yo, what up? 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
1: 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Dance as a star. Be treated as a star. And also, be entertained by the stars. The powerhouse of country. 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Be part of this unforgettable evening. All going down at the Grosjean Human Resource Center, Saturday, May 30th. Walk in as a star. It's one night to be part of. The Country Doctors. We play music, the rest don't play.
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4: Yeah. 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Yeah. 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

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What the controversy? And that hot Saturday afternoon. 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Challenge, talk to them, father. 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Yo, pull up. I just show us fast food place as they present their first year anniversary. It's a country and old school party, man. We're celebrating big time. It's happening Friday, 29th of May, 2026. It's Lasper's clubhouse. And that's from 6 p.m. onwards. Music by DJ Steve, DJ Leroy, DJ Elton. Peter is what, 2 for $5? 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Campari, 2 for $10. Lots of eats and drinks will be available, people. 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Come celebrate our first year anniversary with us. That's on Friday, 29th of May. 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Let's toast to our year one anniversary. Well, folks, it's a Grand Country Western Dads and Barbecue fundraiser in aid of Bernada de Gazo, better known as Bota. It's happening today, yesterday, Saturday, the 23rd. 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That's Revenge Choise. 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Choise for Mr. Yeah, Bernard Degazo, a.k.a. Bota. It's on tonight. Show some love. Big up Choise, massive, same speed, yeah? Mortgage massive and surroundings. All the pestilence veteran, watch out for them, you know. Instigators. Special cases, darling. Don't mind that, alright? Special cases, don't mind that. We did. Eagles, we saw. Let the crows come true.

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0: We would advise that persons intending to surrender a firearm make a call to a police station, to a police officer, or any prominent citizen of their intention to surrender that firearm.
1: One man to bring our... 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

0: That's why it's called Mash It Up Saturdays. We say more music, less conversation. Let's say hi to our friends over at Vuto Locked In. Big up to our good friend JJ and family. Big up the Dimples.
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0: This one says, happy birthday to Miss Paulina, our Pastor Joseph, and the granddaughter, Kaylee, of Grosley. We should never cause a lot of blessings. And of course, to carry on smartly, ladies.
1: Yo, DJ Shelley.
0: Hey, Mr. Jordan, can you big up my friends? Philip Rasmatin, Rasmullin. We have Roger Ronald Patch coming from Curtis of Mornier. We have the Brum, we have the Raga, World Boss, we have the Putum, and my brother Clem. Hey, Mr. Jordan, can you big up my friends? Philip Rasmatin, Rasmullin. We have Roger Ronald Patch coming from Curtis of Mornier.

Make it happen. Yeah, we link it outside. Love the life you live and live a life that you love. Love many and trust few. Always remember to be nice to folks on the way up, because you just might meet or need them on the way down. Nice to be important, but more important to be nice. Full joy of the weekend. Catch you guys on Tuesday. Yeah, man. We got the week Monday and important to yours. Find a spot, manage yourself, and be good to each other. And please, let's have a crime-free weekend. All right? Make more love and avoid 9 months, all right? I was going to say give you $1,000, but anyhow, it's nice for another show. Hey! We got Mr. Keon. Boy, behave yourself, boy. We outside.

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1: 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All going down at the Grosley Human Resource Center, Saturday, May 30th. Walk in as a star. It's one night to be part of. The Country Doctors. We play music, the rest don't play.
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Cause I ain't seen her my money. Listen, Maya. 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Every time I reach down in this spot, I read your man does have me hot. Me on WhatsApp for him talk to me.

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